0: You're good, Legend 31. Edge 31, you got traffic.
1: That's the same one from earlier. Got three down on the power line. Still waiting for combat on this one.
0: Okay, yeah, they're made aware.
1: No immediate hazards. Run service returning.
0: Okay.

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1: Deputy 31.
0: Same thing. I don't know if you want to update comment. Just let them know the tree branches and the wires are on fire. I don't know if they can speed it up at all, but same thing.
1: All right.

0: Deputy 31, can I clear you from that ticket? Are you available?
1: Yeah, you can clear me.
0: All right. I did call Combat back again. They gave me a new ticket number because apparently some of the other ticket numbers that we had were merged with other tickets and they couldn't track it, so they put it in a new ticket for you.
1: Okay, thank you.

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1: start my car to our location? We have like 1,200 parts per million. We've isolated to the stove area, but the handle broke off. 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
0: Much appreciated, that is it.
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Lower Gangaraki, District 645, 320 Moore Avenue, Roselle, Engine 65, Cross Street of Locust Lane and Catalpa Avenue.

0: And at 65, you're going for lines down across the three cars in the driveway. Engine 39, was that line pull to pole or pull to house?
1: Pull to pole.
0: Thank you.

Edge 31, now you're going for the grass on fire in that area. Near Winfield and Roosevelt, south of. That's your

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0: You're Cam Master 31. All right. Tree low burnt through. It's been extinguished. Hopefully this is the last call on it.
1: Let's hope. Catch you guys returning.

Wire down arcing. District 74, 1113 Bishop Street, West Chicago. Engine 7, Cross Street of Glen Avenue and Augusta Avenue.

Yukon West Chicago Engine 7. But okay, we have a small branch on top of the wire causing an occasional arc. No real hazard here. Behind the house of 113 Bishop. Just added to comments list. No rush though.

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Fainting near District 33, 1288 Wild 2 Rep Circle, Bartlett, Medic 1, Tower 3, Cross Street of Wild 2 Rep Court and Bluebell Lane.

0: 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Outside fire. District 153, 7915 Northway Drive, Hanover Park, Squad 15, Cross Street of Yorkshire Drive and Glenside Court.
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breathing problems. District 13, 114 South Bertow Avenue, Bartlett. Engine 1, Medic 2, cross street of East North Avenue and East Oneida Avenue.

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0: Can I clear the call at 540 Hawkins Street, as well as you can clear the weather spotting ticket that 9100's on?
1: I would clear Hawkins and 9100's ticket.
0: Thank you.

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0: 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Meet with Omar.
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1: 21, 22,
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0: your comments at 29.9, 29.9, see northbound.
1: That's interesting.
0: Engine 29 from the gun. What? For some reason he walked onto his patio and now he can't walk.

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District 314, 26W031 on West Avenue, Wheaton. Engine 31, cross street of Willow Road and Pleasant Hill Road.

0: 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Well, the CO detector is going off. Power is out also in the home.
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0: District 654, 621 Plum Grove Road, Gate, Roselle, Medic 65, Cross Street of Oregon Trail and Chisholm Trail.
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District 654, 621 Plum Grove Road. Gate, Roselle. Engine 65. Cross Street of Oregon Trail and Chisholm Trail.

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1: We're good here. We've got the generator shut off. We're finishing up the ventilating the house. We'll be leaving here shortly.
0: Message received.

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1: Okay, CD is there. They are requesting the scene secure for an eval.
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0: storm problem, person down, District 313, 27W465 Jewel Road, WF, at PD Winfield, Winfield, Medic 31, Squad 7, PD, Cross Street of Church Street and Winfield Road.
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2: You know, love the spot. 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
1: Okay, squad 7, you can hold up.

But so if you guys are going to the lobby there, Mel said he had some pain in his mouth and neck. 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Looks like he was taking a CDH earlier today.

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0: 265 an hour.
1: Okay, PD is asking for you to come back. They have some further information. The scene is secure.
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1: 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I 28, it's a 90-year-old female there, so she has some recent surgery and has some pain in her face. Unit G Golf 1112.

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District 151. 2230 Breezewood Terrace. 15. Hanover Park. Medic 15. Squad 15. 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

Psychiatric Eval, District 30, 9112th Avenue, Bartlett, Engine 1, Medic 1, Cross Street of 11th Avenue and Mabel Lane.

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1: Good.
0: Yeah, take the 58 for that call on Highland. Hold up at 29, into 29.
1: Message received. Two confirmed engine 29. Did I hear us and medic 29 are holding? Affirmative. Okay.

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District 590, QN248 Highland Avenue, Glen Ellen, Medic 58, cross street of Sydney Avenue and Armitage Avenue.

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0: 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We're going to be northbound.
1: Master C.
0: Hey, we'll be on a hydrant.
1: Right, northbound on a hydrant.

District 214, 363 Loveland Drive, Glendale Heights, Medic 21, Cross Street of Towner Lane and Glen Rock Lane.

Pharmacist, District 283, 328 Seminole Lane, Carroll Street, Medic 28, Cross Street of Thunderbird Trail and Tomahawk Court.

0: Seizures, District 273, 990 North Coon Road, Carroll Stream, Medic 27, Squad 27, Glenbart North, Cross Street of Deerskin Trail and West Lies Road.
1: 2 Com Squad, Medic 27, responding.
2: Request received, go to door 1 for a 15-year-old male, awake and breathing, having a seizure.

0: Yeah, Medic 28, that's seeing northbound.
1: Medic 28, that's received.
2: 2 pounds, squad 927, on scene eastbound.
1: That's received.

District 285, 112 Windsor Park Drive, 1212 Carroll Street, Medic 28, Tower 28, Cross Street of Kensington Place and Nottingham Lane.

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Engine 2. Medic 2. Tower 3. 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
0: On the scene, a single story commercial, nothing showing from three sides. Of command will be on Ops 5.
1: Alright, Deputy 1, that's command, work on Ops 5.

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0: Some malfunctioning sensor in a cooler from condensation. Tower 3 is going to handle. Ops 5 is released.
1: Let's proceed.
2: 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Rush. Looks like fire prevention was pulling up. He's aware of this problem, too.
0: Got it, thanks. Alright, I cannot get a reset out here, so

0: 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District 63. 334 South Mel Boulevard. West Chicago. Battalion 6. Engine 5. Squad 7. 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
1: You come from Fire Marshal 6.

0: Go ahead. I'm from Fire Marshal 6. Go ahead. Pull up the response. We're out here testing. Message received, Battalion 6, you copy?
1: Go ahead, this copies.
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0: 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District 658, North Roselle Road and Interstate 390. 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

0: 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District 283, 500 North Gary Avenue, Carroll Stream, Medic 29, Tower 28, PD, Cross Street at Village Court and Hiawatha Drive.
1: Newtown Tower 28 in route. 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
0: Right, 29 and a half.

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Right. I have two refusals here. Medic will be released shortly. Best receive.

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0: Engine 39 is responding from Juling here, and we're going to be a little delayed.
1: Okay, the caller on this is going to be waiting by the parking lot to Tui Park. She said there was a lot of smoke coming out from the area of the southwest there, possibly down by Weisberg School, and a strong burning smell. She can't see the smoke anymore, but she drove the area, and she has the strong burning smell, but she's going to be waiting back at the park.
2: Tucum, F-36.
1: Go ahead.
2: Down there also.
1: Okay.
2: Tucum, medic 28 available.
1: 28, okay.
3: Tucum, assistant 36.
1: Go ahead.
3: And you can return to training. I'll take a ride over there. I'll call him if I need him.
1: All right, engine 39, you copy?
0: Engine 39 copies.
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1: Mike 29, okay.

0: Decision 36 and F-36 guys were checked the Forest Reserve. No burns going on in Herrick Lake that they're aware of, but they were going to be checking the area also.
1: Appreciate it. Thank you.
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0: All right. Five, hold up.
3: 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District 51, 2 and 560 Bellwood Road, West Chicago. 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

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Battalion 38. Engine 37. Tower 38. 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
0: 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We've been there quite a few times the last few days.
1: That's appreciated.

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1: 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I'm back.

0: your comment. 36 is in the area.
1: Yes, received. You have a 738. You can show me that. Pass received.

0: your town from Engine 7. But will you advise the cable company to bring a rep out here? I have a tree about a foot and a half in diameter hanging off of the communication wires.
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1: Go ahead.
2: Made contact with the caller. There is a haze in the area. You can close this ticket. System 36 and F36 are going to drive around, see if we can locate it.
1: Pass received.
3: Battalion 38 on the scene, one story, non-combustible. Workers on the scene. Be back in a second.
1: Battalion 38, pass received.

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1: This engine 7.
0: Is that where you're going from, pole to pole or pole to house?
1: Pole to pole.
0: Alright, you said it's a communication line, not a power line?
1: That's correct.
2: You got battalion 38.
0: Battalion 38, go ahead.
2: Definitely workers. Take the alarm out of service for 8 hours, and they should be calling you when they're done. You can show me in service.
0: That's received.

0: Boston Common System 36. But yeah, they're doing road work type of burning here. It's in Warrenville Fire District and Sunny Ridge Court, just FYI. Sunny Ridge and White Birch Lane.
1: 10-4.

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Medic 38, Vasopress. Cross Street of South Fat Circle and West William Street.

breathing problems. District 613, 384 Cottage Avenue, Glen Ellen, Medic 34, Cross Street of Newton Avenue and Western Avenue.

0: 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District 293, 530 Thornhill Drive, CS. 224, Carroll Street, Engine 29, Medic 28, Cross Street of South Schnell Road and Dead End.
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District 214, 200 Benton Drive, 101, Glendale Heights, Medic 21, Cross Street of North Waters Edge Drive and South Bloomingdale Road.

0: 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District 29, 1847 South Route 59. 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Battalion 3. Engine 2. Medic 2. Tower 3. Baps. Cross Street of Route 59 and Route 59.
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0: You put me on a scene, a large two-story religious facility with nothing shown from three sites. All over on 59 command, we'll be on Ops 5.
1: Hey, Deputy 1 has command, work on Ops 5.

Yukon, engine 2. Engine 2, go ahead. Can you let PD know or CSO that there's a broken down motors on 59 north of Woodland Hills on the curve lane, northbound lanes? Person sitting outside of their car, looks like it's broken down. Message received.

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0: 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Everybody else in service.
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1: Yeah, we just got the restore.
0: Great, thank you very much.

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Medic 32, from Jukom. 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

0: operate. 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

0: 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Tommy.
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0: Because Squad 15 is in the feed. It wasn't showing single story elementary school. Maybe I'll check in.
1: Master C, nothing showing single story elementary school. I'll check in.
0: Battalion 15, folks.
1: Battalion 15, okay. Medic 39, I have you en route. Looks like you're going for a 68-year-old female awake and breathing who fell down the stairs.

0: 2 Tango Charlie 15. Battalion 15, go ahead. Squad 15 is getting reports of a pull station in room 107. They're going to investigate.
1: 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Squad 15 is going to go check out.
2: Tower 15 is on 15 southbound.
1: Tower 15, I have you southbound.

is Tom Battalion 15. 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
1: No.
0: Thank you.

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0: Affected person, District 13, 239 South Hickory Avenue, Bartlett, Engine 1, Medic 2, Cross Street of West Railroad Avenue and West Devon Avenue.
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0: 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Got a reading of 220 over 112.
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0: Medic 23, I show you arriving on scene, going to room 10. 88-year-old female on blood thinners, has a nosebleed, awake and breathing.

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Medic 21, I have you en route. 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We're going to be in room 209.

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0: 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Said that the garage door will be open upon your arrival.
1: Medic 31, Brush 31, copies.

0: engine of Medic 58 has been route. Looks like we have a third-party caller who's not on scene saying that his 70-year-old dad is passing out. He has a history of open-heart surgery and diabetes. He just got home from dialysis. We're still trying to get further.
1: Message received. Thank you.

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0: 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I heard you on the air. 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You come in for 29 on the scene. Engine 29, okay.

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2: 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I'll add you to the ticket.

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District 645. 342 East Irving Park Road. Roselle. Battalion 64. Engine 65. Tower 64. Fire Burrito. Cross Street of North Park Street and East Lawrence Avenue.

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1: 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Copy the en route to Fire Burrito. 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

0: 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Engine 65 is on scene. Nothing showing. One story strip mall. 300 by 50. We're going to be in the parking lot. Westbound. I'm just kidding.
1: Message received. I have you on scene. Nothing showing. 300 by 50 westbound in the parking lot.

0: 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Sky 64, go ahead.
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1: Confirmed.
0: Thank you.

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1: Yeah, go ahead.
0: I just want to confirm that Engine 65 was clear from the fire burrito as well.
1: Yes, they're available. Are they still showing on the scene?
0: They were. I got them clear now.
1: All right, thanks.

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Fenton near District 293, 498 Timber Ridge Drive, 107 Carroll Street, Engine 29, Medic 29, Cross Street of President Street and East Geneva Road.

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1: Engine and medic 29, I have you en route. Looks like we got a caller stating 42-year-old male. 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

0: Engine 29, Medic 29, looks like our caller got inside. He thinks that the patient is breathing. He's facing the other way, and there is a cart in the way. He isn't moving at all. Again, he's facing away from the caller, and they can't roll him.
1: Passenger seat.
0: Engine 23, Medic 21, I have you en route. Got a 55-year-old male awake and breathing with trouble breathing.

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1: Engine 29, medic 29, I have you on scene northbound. And it looks like they're starting compressions now, 29 companies and battalion 28.
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1: We are.
0: Message received, thank you.
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Engine 5, medic pilot, happy and well, 27-year-old male. He is awake and breathing. Construction on scene saying that he fell off 6 to 8 feet off the back of a semi-trailer. They're advising to come in the rear of the facility.

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1: 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Battalion 28, I copy you all on scene. One story, nothing showing. Got 75 by 60, I'll check it.

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District 157, 5801 Chatsworth Court, Hanover Park, Medic 15, Cross Street of Dead End and Bend Overdrive East,

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District 213, 164 South Prairie Avenue, Bloomingdale. Engine 21, Markland Children's Home, cross street of East Schick Road and Dead End.

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0: 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Smell of electrical burning. No one's reported sick or injured. No hazards at this time.
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0: 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Battalion 21. 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Medic 21. 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Cross Street of East Sheik Road and Dead End.
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0: 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No flames seen.
1: Okay, your chief's pulling up now. 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
0: 16 Company's have in route. Engine medic 16, you're going for a 57-year-old female. Not awake, is breathing. Caller said that his wife fell. She is on methadone and trying to get off of fentanyl.

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She is arousable. The front door will be open upon your arrival. 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Medic 5 from Ducom.

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Fending near District 645, 438 Dinah Road, Roselle. Engine 65, Medic 65, Cross Street of East Bryn Mawr Avenue and East Turner Avenue.

0: and 650.
1: Unit 65 en route. 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
0: That's for sure.

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0: Grandma Tiny 64, did you by chance get a building number for this address?
1: 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It says Keller Building 3.
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0: 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District 151, 2080 Maple Avenue, Hanover Park, Battalion 15, Engine 16, Medic 1, Squad 15, Streamwood Tower 32, Cross Street of Center Avenue and Center Avenue.
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2: Keep burnt popcorn.
3: Yukon Engine 16, down the street. I got a two-story single family. We are westbound. We'll be out investigating.
1: Engine 16, on the scene, westbound, out investigating, two-story single family.

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0: the Tom Italian 64. But burnt popcorn, no hazard, but we will be working on ventilation. We're committed.
1: That's received. Check out squad and Italian 15 on scene. Squad is southbound.
2: All right, squad on scene southbound. I'm trying to get you there. Is it a streamway tower?
3: Try it up.
2: I 2080 Maple, 2080 Maple on a gas leak.
4: Tower 38 returning.
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1: 再去听。
0: Hey, we got burned up sub pump here. I'm going to release Medic 15. You can return the stream with tower.
1: Tower 32, you guys can take a return. Should I open here for the run number?
0: Yeah, go ahead.
1: It's going to be 1862. 1862.
0: 1862, resolution.

0: overdose, alcohol, District 151, 1930 Allen Court, Ob, Hanover Park, Medic 15, Squad 15, Cross Street of Maple Avenue and Dead End.
1: You can hold the squad, we're not too far.
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0: Go ahead, medic 15.
1: Go ahead.
2: Do you guys have a unit number?
1: The name is Adam B. Boy, AB. Unless it's 8B as in boy, but your call on this is pretty hard to understand.
2: Let's receive, we'll find him.
1: A, confirming out 8B as in boy.
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1: UCOM, are you asking Medic 15?
0: Or you, did the patient walk out to you guys?
1: 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Thank you.
0: Okay.

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0: passing through our medic 65, again, 84-year-old female, if you have chest pains. 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
1: We copy. Thank you.

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1: She
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0: 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They're secure.
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0: 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Engine 16 bill of the long unit refusal.
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1: Message, you cut sirens. 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Thank you.
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0: 2 Bravo, you can show Battalion 2-1 on the scene. We got nothing showing from a 1-story commercial 50 by 50. We'll be out investigating.
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0: Did you come from the town clear one?
1: Go ahead.
0: You'll learn to activate it out here. 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We're just going to take that detector down. We'll advise you.
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1: 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First officer is just passing Naperville on Resort Road.

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